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No!

So I saw something on Instagram that wasn't that terrifying. I was actually very jealous somebody else being able to experience it. It was actually a humpback whale breach in the sunset. What a moment. I would want to do that. I'd probably cry afterwards because I'm scared, but I want to do that. 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

0: 93.7, the Bull number 1-4, a new country. Now listen, my doctor was so interested in my blood test that I took on Friday that she messaged me on a Saturday. She wasn't even working then, right? Apparently I have thyroid disease. And I'm only laughing because I've been telling them for 4.5 years that I've been feeling off, that something is not right. And my thyroid levels have been really low, but they're like, it's in the normal range. What a joke. I was so upset. But yeah, I have officially been diagnosed with thyroid disease. So if you have any pointers, go ahead, send them my way with a talk back, or just reach out to me on the gram at Yaya Martinez. It's 93.7 The Bull, number 1-4, New Country. Coming up, some Kane Brown and Miranda Lambert.
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My name is Yaya Martinez, and I'm here with you until midnight. So go ahead and send me those requests with a talkback on the free iHeart app. You got something you want to hear? If you just want to reach out and say what's up, I would love that.

matched with before on a dating app matched with me again. And I told him, we matched before. You don't remember, but you didn't say anything for like 2 weeks, so I unmatched you. And he was like, oh, ha, my bad. At this rate, everyone's going to stay single. Because what? How are you going to be handsome and dumb? I don't understand it. It's

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other day I couldn't figure out what I was reading and I started sweating and I said, oh, I don't have my readers with me. I've officially reached that age. I'm okay with it though. Readers look super cute now. It's 93.7 The Bull, number 1 for New Country with Luke Bryan. Country and she knows it.

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Ella Langley, be her on 93.7 The Bull, number one for New Country. 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

All right, Dustin Lynch, Walker Montgomery, Jacob Hackworth, Taylor Austin Dye, Mark Perkins, and Soup. 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Yes, this week at Ozark Outdoors. We'll see you there. 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

0: 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I just feel like I'm wasting so much time on my phone. I know I'm not the only one. So what did you do to combat your own screen time? Reach out to me on Instagram at Yayo Martinez. 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More screen time. 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
1: Hey, as your Tuesday gets rolling, I thought I could kick things off with some good news. Hopefully put a smile on your face. Hang on for two songs and I'll share this story with you.

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1: I got a topic I want to discuss next hour. What is your favorite thing about fall? What's the first thing that just popped in your mind? Let me know. We'll talk about this next hour. 866-607-8383.

0: 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It's Ann Hudson.
1: So Lainey Wilson's acting resume continues to grow after appearing in Yellowstone and the movie Reminders of Him. She'll guest star in episode 9 of the upcoming second season of Netflix's Leanne.
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1: Season 2 of Leanne premieres August 27th on Netflix. Well, this is cool. Russell Dickerson got the ultimate compliment, and it came from one of the country music's biggest legends. Russell recently shared his slowed-down cover of Colin Baton Rouge.
4: Hurry up, put her on the line. Gotta talk to my girl just one more time.
1: Garth actually commented, "I can't imagine what it's like to have that much talent. Sincerely, love you, pal." Russell's very calm response, "Bro, I'm geeking," in all caps. And honestly, think I would do the same.
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I want to get your phone call, put you on the air. 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

0: man for that.
1: 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I brought this up last hour, and I still want to hear from you. I want to put you on the air. 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

0: 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Next up, Ann Hudson joining us to dish out some Nashville news and what's on deck.
1: Wow, this is scary. Granger, did you see Justin Moore opening up about the health scare that had him fearing the worst? I'll tell you about that coming up in your Nashville news next.

93.7 The Bull, number one for new country. We're going to talk about this in two songs. 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
1: Hey, Granger, this is Nick from Perry, Florida. I'm just making my rounds as my nightly duty as a security guard. Love listening to y'all all night. Y'all have a good one. Thank you.
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Have you ever heard of a criminal holding up a store with a vegetable peeler? Probably not until today. Hang on, though. Earl Dibbles Jr. is going to share this real dumb criminal story next. It's hard.

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1: I'm Earl Dibbles Jr. I'm a country boy. 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This lady was taken into custody after threatening convenience store employees with a vegetable peeler and destroying a Red Bull display. When the cops arrived there, she was screaming about being kicked out of the business the previous day. She reportedly confessed to being drunk, saying she'd had

0: 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Yeah, that'll do it. Hey, I wonder what that old Red Bull display did to her anyway. She's dumb.
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93.7 The Bull. Hey, as your Tuesday gets rolling, I thought I could kick things off with some good news. Hopefully put a smile on your face. Hang on for two songs and I'll share this story with you.

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We're a late night family. And Granger Smith is the voice that keeps the night going strong. Thanks for riding with us here on After Midnight with Granger Smith.

Number one for New Country, 93.7 The Bull. I brought this up last hour. What do you think kids need these days? 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

0: saw the old man's face, front page obituary. 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He left his fortune to some guy he barely knew. 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And I drive by today to just say thank.
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0: tomorrow morning at 6 a.m. Why you might be a bad driver and you don't even know it. Questions you need to hear. And then at 55 after every hour, we'll do Tell Me Something Good. 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
1: Our Cardinals with the night off last night. We had the Orioles over at Busch Stadium. Should be a beautiful afternoon for a ball game. 6:45, that'll get underway today. Let's go Cards with the Bull. She

Tommy Bones in the morning. We are number one for new country while you work on 93.7 The Bull with Taylor Swift. I knew it. I knew you.

0: It's a random topic Tuesday on 93.7 The Bull. My wife actually inspired this conversation. Out for lunch this weekend, we were at Kyoto's Japanese restaurant in Edwardsville. And of course, she orders French fries. Because you think of Japanese food, you think of French fries. But they're crinkle fries. The minute she recognized that, I was out. She never, in the over 20 years we've been together, has offered me a single crinkle fry. They are her favorite. So that's my question on a Random Topic Tuesday. What's the one thing you won't share with your significant other? And it doesn't have to be food either. 2410937 or hit that talk back mic on the iHeartRadio app. I'm going to get you Kane Brown. Woman is on the way in less than 10 minutes.
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11: Here's your weather impact forecast from 5 on your side. Temperatures today slightly warmer as we're headed for the mid-80s with more sunshine. No clouds and rain like yesterday evening. We should stay relatively cloud-free throughout the day as temperatures begin their warming trend over the next few days. Upper 80s over the next few days, low to mid-90s for the weekend. Staying mostly dry, we'll see a weak frontal boundary with a few showers and storms late in the day on Wednesday. However, that's our only chance for rain over the next 4 to 5 days. I'm Weather Impact meteorologist Gary Frank.
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1: 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You just got the hair on my arm standing up.
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Thanks for spending it with me, the at-work guy, Billy Greenwood. And Morgan Wallen with his 20 cigarettes.

0: 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What is something you refuse to share with your significant other? My wife, Melissa, not sharing her crinkle fries at Kyoto's Japanese restaurant this past weekend because you think of Japanese food, you think of crinkle fries. I know, it's confusing. What do you say, Michael?
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0: Now, that one I actually understand because hands can get very grimy, greasy, gross. 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That one, to me, does make sense, although I probably would still share it with my wife. What say you? 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I'm going to get you Luke Combs in under 10 minutes. 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

Bobby is back again tomorrow to tell us something good. That's always the nice positive start to your workday. Pile of stories from Amy. That way you know before you go. So many reasons to hang out with Bobby, Amy, Lunchbox, the entire crew. 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

0: upper 80s over the next few days, low to mid 90s for the weekend. Staying mostly dry. We'll see a weak frontal boundary with a few showers and storms late in the day on Wednesday. However, that's our only chance for rain over the next 4 to 5 days. I'm Weather Impact meteorologist Gary Frank.
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Actually, hanging out with this guy on Saturday night, Dustin Lynch, along with Mackenzie Porter. 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

0: one of the stars of this year's Full Flow Trip presented by Surfside. Jacob Hackworth is going to be joining us at Ozark Outdoors. The weather, by the way, is gorgeous. 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And Luke Combs in less than 10 minutes, along with a throwback from George Strait on the Talk Back Lunch Break.
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looking forward to my conversation tomorrow with Dustin Lynch, who's got a brand new album coming out on Friday, Setlist Staples, 10 number ones. He's also going to be hanging out with us on the Full Flow Trip this weekend. 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

0: It's a Random Topic Tuesday on 93.7 The Bull with me, Phil Greenwood. Simple question. What is something you refuse to share with your significant other? My wife, Melissa, won't share crinkle fries. What say you?
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0: 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That makes no sense.
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93.7, the Bull number one for New Country. About an hour ago, we got the breaking news coming down the line. Country music legend Dolly Parton has died at the age of 80. We're going to find out more info on this. It's 93.7, the Bull. Why is he-

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Saturday night, Dustin Lynch takes that Canner Injury Law stage with his DJ Club Sets. 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

0: pumped for Saturday. Bull flow trip with 93.7 The Bull and taking the canter injury law stage, Mr. Dustin Lynch. Join us. How's it going, Dustin?
1: It's going good, dude. I'm excited to see your face.
0: And unfortunately, you're going to get stuck with my face a little bit more this weekend as you were taking the stage, canter injury law stage, at our Bull flow trip. Super pumped to have you, my friend.
1: I know, man. How much fun is this going to be? I'm ready for the river.
0: I am pumped. Has anybody prepped you on what the Bull flow trip is all about?
1: I've known about it for years. How many years y'all been doing? It's been a long, long time.
0: This will be the 23rd Bull flow trip.
1: I bet early on, maybe we were trying to get up there and do it, but I don't know. But I've definitely known about it for a long time, and I'm excited. I'm a little bit nervous.
0: So for those that maybe haven't heard it, I think it's going to fit perfect, just to put your mind at ease.
1: Okay, good. Yeah, well, you know, for me, people, you know, they see my name and go, okay, yeah, country show.
0: But what the DJ Club said, I mean, it's that. That and then some, because you are singing. A lot of people are like, well, is he up there DJing? You're like the party host on this.
1: I am singing live for a lot of the show, but it's me and a DJ, and we're playing a bunch of my hits. We're playing a bunch of, you know, my dance releases, but we're also playing just big old hit songs. I mean, you absolutely can guarantee I'm going to play some Ella Langley, some Morgan Wallen, but we'll play hip-hop, we'll play rock, just a bunch of sing-alongs and have fun, and let the crowd steer us. You know, if we play a hip-hop song and it blows up, we'll probably play a few more. So we'll see what the crowd's into and just go from there.
0: Dude, it's going to be a time. Cannot wait. Dustin Lynch, canter injury law stage on Saturday for the Bull float trip. We appreciate you, my friend, and we're going to see you on Saturday.
1: Let's keep it rolling. Hey, we really are ready to celebrate with you guys. Wear the sunscreen. Pace yourselves. And we'll see you at the end of the float.
0: Dustin Lynch, we appreciate you, brother. See you Saturday with the Bull float trip with 93.7 The Bull.
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0: 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It is finally time. 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

seen so many sharing their tributes to the amazing Dolly Parton. You know, I never had a chance to meet Dolly. I probably would have lost my mind, to be honest with you. My oldest daughter shot me a text. She just got out of school. She's like, I saw the news. Yeah, I know. It's 93.7 The Bull. I never

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1: 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Sad news, passing of Dolly Parton at the age of 80. So apparently she was admitted to a hospital last night in Nashville with kidney issues and then passed away this morning. Just so sad. 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She was sending video messages, just wanting people to hear from her. 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
0: 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There's Jolene, 93.7 The Bull.

You know, I'd love to hear from you. 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

You know, there was an interview that Luke Combs had talking about Dolly Parton. He said, it's the Dolly way. He always admired how Dolly Parton was just universally respected, focusing on character, kindness, and community work. I agree. 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

The world is definitely a little less sparkly today. You know what I mean? It's 93.7, the Bold, number one for New Country. Dolly, what an

course, the news broke a few hours ago, but people are just still finding out about the news of the passing of Dolly Parton. We've got a tribute to Dolly next on 93.7 The Bull.

reading so many of the write-ups talking about Dolly Parton. There's actually one in People that I just read. And it was her nephew, Brian, who revealed the news in an Instagram video. I mean, if you get a chance, just go read that and go watch that. It's something. 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

0: Got to talk to Dustin Lynch earlier today, and it was actually as the news dropped about Dolly. Here's what he had to say about Dolly Parton.
1: What I've always admired the most about Dolly is how she's used her platform to give back to the underprivileged, to lift communities up and to lift people up. 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

0: Man, she's going to be missed. Dolly Parton on 93.7 The Bull. I'm Dusty. You know, I always looked forward to seeing what Dolly was going to do next. What was going to happen? What news was I going to see? You know, even with knowing that she had been sick and battling some different things, I was so amazed at how she held herself. She always tried to send, if she knew like she was being honored or something, she would still send videos. She would still stay as active as possible. I mean, just amazing. So many people say they want to be like Dolly. You know, just as a human, just as an amazing person. Like I said earlier, a little less sparkly in the world today. 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

We're going to get the Bull Flow Trip artist Taylor Austin die right after Thomas Rhett. And I got to talk to Dustin Lynch earlier. He's playing Bull Flow Trip. And we talked about Dolly. 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
1: Taylor Austin Dye on 93.7 The Bull. She is actually taking that cancer injury law stage coming up on Friday with the Bull Float Trip. Dustin Lynch will be there with his DJ club set. I actually was talking to Dustin earlier today, and it was right at the time the news dropped about Dolly. And I was just like, you know, what are your thoughts on this? What have you learned from Dolly through the years?
2: And that's what Dolly has taught me, you know, is to pay attention to what really matters. It's fun doing this music and entertaining and being on stage, but know that there's a greater power behind all that, that we could continue to exercise. And man, what a blessing to be around and alive while she was doing her thing.
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I'm Dusty. Thank you for listening. Enjoy your Tuesday. Yaya Martinez steps in after 7. And remember, love, peace, and chicken grease. Never sweat the small stuff. And we miss you, Dolly. 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

0: tomorrow morning at 6 a.m. Why you might be a bad driver and you don't even know it. Questions you need to hear. And then at 55 after every hour, we'll do Tell Me Something Good. 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
10: 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Yes, JCPenney. 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